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1: May na.
0: And that just shows your dedication, Mr. President, on how hardworking you are.
2: Mayor of Valenzuela City and a senator, he has consistently proven his competence, his effective leadership, and his unparalleled work ethic. Siya nga po palagi ang nagsasara ng Senado, staying late in his office even after adjournment. As a matter of fact, Mr. President, I hear complaints from your staff that hindi na po sila nakakauwi ng disenteng oras. Dahil overwork daw sila, overwork. At palagi nilang tinatanong sa akin, kailan ko daw siya mahahanap ng girlfriend para makauwi daw ng mas maaga. Kaya Mr. President, ikaw nga po daw ang sinasabi niya ng nagsasara ng Senado na wala na pong staff, ikaw na lang po naiiwan. And that just shows your dedication, Mr. President, on how hardworking you are in preparing for the days ahead. He has ably led some of our most demanding and time-consuming and consequential committees, namely the Committee on Energy, the Committee on Economic Affairs, the Committee on Basic Education, and most notably, the Committee on Finance. As Finance Chair, he had navigated the very challenging period in the wake of flood control scams coming into light. But he led the Finance Committee with great resolve, spearheading unprecedented initiatives to ensure accountability and transparency in the national budget. I believe that this last budget, my dear colleagues, was one of the most transparent in recent history. As a matter of fact, whatever projects that we wanted to insert or amend into the budget, we had to come up with voluminous requirements and documents coming from the agencies themselves and the receiving bodies like the LGUs. And that was the request, not just the request, it was the demand of then Finance Chair Wing Gatchalian. He is the leader that the Senate needs in this time of division and disarray. And he has done this before. I know he'll be able to rise above the fray and lead us back to our principal function, which is to attend to the work of legislation. I have every confidence that as Senate President, he'll be able to set the institution back on the right path, guided by the highest standards of service, integrity, and morality. To my colleagues, I plead, let us elect Senate President Gatchalian and let us get back to our work in this hallowed institution. Maraming salamat po, Mr. President. And maybe we don't need to put it to a vote, Mr. President. Maybe we can do it by acclamation, Mr. President. A's and A's would be fine. I so move, Mr. President.
3: So,
2: and then move to close. There are no other nominees for Senate President. I move to close the period of nomination.
3: Any objection? Hearing none, the nominations are closed.
2: Therefore, Mr. President, therefore, we'd like to congratulate.
3: As you said, acclamation. Yes. All those in favor of Senator Sherwin Gatchalian as Senate President of the Republic of the Philippines, say aye.
4: Aye.
3: Aye. All those against, say nay. The ayes have it. Senator Sherwin Gatchalian is declared Senate President of the Republic of the Philippines.
5: The ayes have it, mga kapatid. Ano po, yan po
3: maybe ang Senator Gatchalian to...
5: Yan po, mga kapatid, ang opisyal na pagboto. 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
1: At ito nga po sa ating feed ngayon, makikita po natin ang gagawing panunumpanan itong bagong Senate President natin. 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
5: 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Will that be rendered moot? And now it's academic. 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

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Someone to fulfill your need? 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Love is when, well, it's when you really don't care about yourself as much as you do the other person. 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

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San

There are nights when words are not enough. When silence speaks louder than anything we try to say. And there are moments when all we need is someone to listen. Someone to understand. Someone to feel what we feel. This is your space. Where love is not judged, where pain is not hidden, and where every story is told straight from the heart. Here on Straight from the Heart, we unravel the beauty of love, the weight of heartbreak, and the quiet strength of healing. Because here, every emotion matters, every voice is heard, and every beat tells a story. Straight from the Heart, where music meets emotion, and every story finds its way home. Straight from the Heart.

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Adin itong siring pa, every heartbeat has a story. Every pain deserves to be heard. And every road deserves comfort. 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Yours in public service. And then in masunod nga perakaminutos, naani kita magkakarusa, mag-smile kita, tawa naman, makananjis. We would reflect, loved, and healed together. And this is straight from the heart. Sering paman, the best messages in life are the ones that comes straight from the heart.

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And, well, of course, I hope that somehow tonight naman ano, okay, 6:22 na. 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Ngan, Sering Pa, every storm will pass, and every heart that continues to love will eventually heal. 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Adangan na itong sunod naman ngayon. Keep loving, keep believing, and keep listening to the voice within your heart.

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And across the sky flashed scenes from my life. And for each scene, I noticed two sets of footprints in the sand. One belonged to me, and the other to the Lord. And after the last scene of my life flashed before me, I looked back at the footprints in the sand. And I noticed that many times along the path of my life, especially at the very lowest and saddest times, there was only one set of footprints.

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During your times of suffering, when you could see only one set of footprints, it was then that I carried you.

0: live on June 23, Tuesday, 6 p.m. Leyte Convention Complex. Hello, Leyte. Sing along. Timeless classics that have touched generations, and enjoy an unforgettable evening of music and entertainment. Tickets: Platinum, 2,500. Gold, 1,700. General admission, 1,000 pesos only. Available at Metro Mall near the supermarket, Chick Zone Salon near Andox Maras, Capitan Chago Restaurant, P. Burger Street, Tacloban City, Pergola Restaurant, Pawing Palo, or message the Facebook page. 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

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We sharpen. We push ourselves forward to see that energy, that exhilaration, one more time. We are ready. Let the dreams begin. Imagine one Asia.